Better days are coming, if no one told you. I hate to hear you crying over the phone, dear. For 7 years running, you've been a soldier. But better days are coming, better days are coming for you. So when the night feels like forever,

I used to meet you down on Woods Creek Road. You did your hair up like you were famous.

Centraal Plus, ook via DAB Plus. Sometimes I turn off the world, it still keeps me awake. It's still spinning around, it feels like a spell that I can't.